Getting a bit grungy with all the hits and all the variety, like that one on Kiss 102.3. Come As You Are from Nirvana. You are here with Ben and Liam. Hey, if you love parties,

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1: 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I could be

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0: Kiss 102.3, all the hits, all the variety. We play Bon Jovi in Kistory next. It's the biggest songs from the 80s and 90s, back to back to back. The year we're kicking off with is the year this song by Bon Jovi came out. It's also 10 years after Magic Mountain opened and about 12 years before it closed. Any idea on the year?
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0: Oh my God, $15 for everything including water slides. That's awesome. I went to the beach house the other day, took my daughter there for her birthday. Love that place. Can confirm it wasn't that cheap though. History is on the way next at Kiss 102.3. I'll reveal the year we're talking about.
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0: 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And all the variety. George Michael. 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And the Kiss Million Dollar Pop Quiz is in repeat week. 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It's KIIS.com.au, just for playing in with your shot at $1 million. But if you get 10 questions right in 60 seconds, it's an instant 1,000 bucks. Sounds pretty good, right? Kiss.com.au. Let me see here. We're doing it after two. The answer to question number one for our 2 p.m. Kiss Million Dollar Pop Quiz is going to be 100. I'm going to drop another answer coming up in minutes. Kiss 102.3, good luck.
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0: There is Rachel Fahim. That is Deep End. This is the Smallsy Show. I am done. I am out of here. Catch you again tonight, 7 o'clock. Ariana Grande fans, a special exclusive prize that we are announcing. Will and Woody driving you home next. Oh, it's the Battle of the Gens. It's coming up after 4 o'clock news.
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0: 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Will and Woody driving you home next. Oh, it's the Battle of the Gens. It's coming up after 4 o'clock news.
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4: Let's get the party started. See you at the bar, you was hardly talking. That's when I knew that your heart was scarring. 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

0: Old school anthem, Kistery, IAS replay, wrapping up the Smallsy show tonight right here at Kiss. Lowy's going live for you in just a second. What a fun Tuesday we had, everybody. The phones, they're going to need 24 hours to recover. Another chance tomorrow night for you to be off to see Ariana Grande live. Also tomorrow night, Leo Woodall is going to be here, right?
1: Yes.
0: He's tomorrow night's celebrity guest, Leo Woodall. He's got a new movie called Tuna. As in not T-U-N-A, but tuner, tuner.
1: It's a very highbrow show.
0: Isn't he? He basically tunes a piano for a living. Wait for this plot, right? He tunes a piano for a living. In the midst of that, tunes a lady's heart. And manages to accidentally stumble into organised crime. I mean, what's not to love? He's going to be here tomorrow on the show, plus more scary movie tickets as well up for grabs. I'll catch you at 3 o'clock and then 7 o'clock on double duty here at Kiss. See you then.
2: Goodbye.
3: Okay, bye.
4: Smallsy's calling it a night.
2: Oh, my God, I'm going to cry.
4: Don't worry. The Smallsy Show is back tomorrow.
0: In the midst of that, tunes a lady's heart. And manages to accidentally stumble into organised crime. I mean, what's not to love? He's going to be here tomorrow on the show, plus more scary movie tickets as well.

0: sleep? It's Will and Woody keeping you up.
1: I want to talk about the F1 Kincaid band from the F1. What's chosen it? My favourite car song as backing track to talk about the F1.
2: I got a car.
1: Nalsy.
3: Yes. Has he?
1: Nalsy.
3: Has he ever sung at the start of the F1 in Melbourne?
1: Missed opportunity if he hasn't.
3: Just lock him in. Just get him on a 10-year deal. Get him on a 10-year deal.
1: What a chorus.
3: Like before, do you know what I mean? Before the F1, then he'd roll straight into a national anthem.
1: I was going to say roll straight into a bender. Long weekend. So, Kim Kardashian is dating Lewis Hamilton.
3: So it's a bad time to be banned.
1: I only found that out last week. It was in the quiz. Didn't know that.
3: Shocking time to be banned because she wants

0: support her man, Will.
1: She wants to support her man. She wants to go to the race. So, yes, shocking time to be banned. Yeah. Not sure if you intended to rhyme three times there, but well done.
0: Thank you.
1: Thank you.
0: We're all on fire today.
1: So she's gone down and the level of entitlement that comes with this, I think, could only be reserved for her. I can't think of many people alive that would steal what she stole from the race. So apparently after each race, there's a designated towel for the winner.
0: A towel. Only the winner gets a towel to wipe their brow.
1: Three podiums get an exclusive towel from the race.
0: Sorry. So they get, well, hang on.
1: Yes.
0: If you finish on the podium of F1, you get given a towel.
1: You get you get a trophy and champagne and the harem of women and all the other things that come with it. That's obviously tongue in check. But they get all those things. And they get the driver's championship points, which is what they're actually driving for.
0: But they also
1: get all this exclusive stuff from the race. So it's on this like part of the finish line, which is like the guy that won is called Kimi Antonelli.
0: Yeah.
1: Right. So he wins. So it's his towel. It's got his name on it. It's written by his luxury brand. There's three towels, one for first, one for second, one for third.
0: And Kimi's pumped for his towel. He'd be sweaty in there in the cockpit.
1: Well, he hasn't had his towel yet. It's confusing that there's Kim Kardashian and Kimi Antonelli, but yes.
0: Yeah.
1: He's obviously wants the towel himself now after the race.
0: Yeah.
1: As they're doing the podium thing, Kim Kardashian just rolls in and just swipes his towel.
0: No way.
1: Straight off his little like cachet of goods.
0: Do you think she saw Kimi written on the towel and thought it was for her?
1: 100%.
0: That is awesome.
1: 100%.
0: And to be fair, what other person
1: would go around the world being like, oh, you put a name on a towel for me, which you put on a podium next to the finish of a race. Have great foresight.
0: Thank you, City of Monaco. Right? I will take my towel. Right? It's hot.
1: Maybe I am coming for her a little bit because I think she's an awful person, but fair enough. There actually is a genuine miscommunication there.
0: So she grabs the towel. She grabs Kimi's towel. He's winning the towel. And what does she do with the towel? Wipes the pits.
1: She wipes her. I don't know if she wipes her. She doesn't wipe her pits.
0: It's very hot. It's very hot. I don't know if she wipes her pits. So she's using towel to wipe away sweat.
1: She wipes herself down.
0: At what point
1: does
0: she realize that she's using the winner's towel?
1: Well, I don't know. Until afterwards. She just drops it then. She's done it. She wipes herself down. She drops it.
0: Did Kimi get sloppy seconds there? Did Kimi then have to use the towel?
1: Lewis Hamilton probably got the sloppy seconds.
0: Come on, we're on air.
1: That was right out of line.
0: We're on air. It's not weekend anymore, mate.
1: Sorry. Shut up. How dare you?
0: Come on,
1: man. Well, what I want to know, because I think it's really embarrassing, because Kim Kardashian's got kids.
0: Yeah, she's got
1: kids.
0: Yes.
1: Annalise, what are Kim Kardashian's kids' names? She's got Northwest.
2: North, Saint.
1: Psalm.
2: And Chicago.
1: Great names. So they're all probably looking at this. There's nothing worse than watching your parents or finding out that your parents have stolen something. I don't know why. It's just a strange little thing that happens. Because I remember if we'd stayed at a hotel as a family. Mm-hmm. My mum would always steal from the breakfast bar after we'd all finished breakfast with like she'd grab a serviette and then she'd load it up with our lunch.
0: Right, with our family's food for the day. Because often you get the buffet in the morning and at night, but you'd have to pay for your own lunch.
1: Absolutely.
0: So I think all parents out there were like, she'd steal
1: from the minibar.
0: Would your parents then encourage you to steal?
1: Well, this was the thing. So I think often if we wanted more, mum would then say to us, guys, if you want anything special for lunch,
0: load your pocket.
1: Now's the time to go. And I felt okay about it because I don't know why. I feel like she was dodging out of money. But in hindsight, there's always a funny moment because your parents get a bit of cheek about them when they're stealing something as well because they know it's not right. But it's often with like little freebies and things that they know they probably shouldn't steal but they think is okay too. And I would love to hear those stories. So 131065, I would love to hear from you guys, or you can text us 0429 131065. What did your parents steal?
0: My father would recruit me a lot to steal for him, which I think is that next level of wrong.
1: I want to hear the story out next. Let's go to the calls. So 131065, phone lines are open. Yes. What did your parents steal? It might have been in front of you. They might have come home with a trophy one night.
0: Oh, yeah.
1: I'm sure they're still proud of it.
3: It's Will

0: tea. Very good, AB. Well done.
1: I think you've done pretty well.
0: Very good. Well done. You're That's a warm up. Got to know that one. Got to know that one.
2: That was very
0: Bohemian
2: easy.
0: Rhapsody, no, well Queen. Done. Easy. All right, let's do number two,
2: really
0: please.
2: Really easy.
0: Song two.
2: Okay.

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0: 5 seconds of summer, Young Blood on Kiss 102.3 across Adelaide. You are here with Ben and Liam. Today's weather going to be showers, pretty wet already out there. Top of 17 degrees, currently 13 degrees. And look at the time.
1: It's 6:10. Hallelujah, it's 6:10.
0: Yep, we got 5 questions between you and going to go see Pretty Woman the musical. First up this morning, we got Alice in Oaklands Park. How you doing, Alice?
2: I'm good. How are you?
0: Very good. Ever played the 6:10 quiz before?
2: No, I haven't.
0: Have you heard the quiz before?
2: Every morning.
3: Right, okay. What do you do for work while you're up so early?
2: I'm a barista in the city, so I'm on my way to work.
3: I see. All right.
0: And how do you go when you listen in the car? Because these are supposed to be easy questions.
2: 50-50. Some days I can do all the questions, some days I can't.
3: All right. I reckon you'll be all right here. I don't know if you saw this, but an Adelaide nana has found a man was living in her roof for months. What's the name of the hole you go through to get into your roof?
2: The attic.
0: No, what's the name of the hole
2: the
0: you go
2: hole.
0: Through?
3: The manhole. Yeah.
0: I was in my manhole last night.
3: Yeah, I've been in Ben's manhole before as well.
0: He has.
3: Yeah. Hey, more Virgin flights are letting you bring your pet on board from Adelaide to Melbourne. But you'd have to leave them in an emergency situation. Would you leave your pet on the flight in an emergency?
2: Hell no.
3: Yeah, it's not worth it, is it? A Barbecues Galore is set to close 62 stores. Aside from Barbecues Galore, where else could you buy a barbecue?
2: Bunnings.
3: Yeah.
0: Another one.

0: Bit of Banners, Someone to You on KISS 102.3. All the hits and all the variety. Is 10 past 7, top of 17 degrees today.
1: Pretty wild, the professional footage from this wedding ceremony over in the United States. One of the groomsmen just hits the deck, just fully passes out in the middle of the ceremony. And the guy talking, the guy officiating the ceremony, is just runs through. He just goes, whatever.
0: The celebrant does not bat an eyelid.
1: We just go, we press on here.
0: Because it was professionally filmed, they're all mic'd up, so you really hear the thud. We haven't modified this audio in any way. This is just actually what the moment sounded like. While the celebrant is pushing on...
1: He doesn't draw a breath.
0: The other groomsmen do help him back up.